0: Chibabe, man. Yo, Ali Randy. Hey,
1: Momo, Momo, Steve.
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3: 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Come see.

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2: 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We gon' boogie, hoogie, hoogie, jiggle, wiggle, and dance like the roof on fire. 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Now, baby, get my booty naked, take off all your clothes and light the roof on fire. Tell her, baby, baby, baby, baby, baby, baby, baby, baby, baby, baby, I'm on fire. I tell her, baby, baby, baby, baby, baby, baby, baby, baby, baby, baby, I'm a
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